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651 BOL for a black 2005 Mercedes E320 four-door. California plate is 6 John Union Henry 201, was taken sometime between 625 and 626 of 2026 from address of a Del Monte Drive. 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
1: Code 4. Can you add a note that the restraining order was served? I'll also be clear from the residence and route to the PD to fax that you brought.

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1: 64, logging off 1722.
2: Hollister and Sam 2, if you can cover him, 415 domestic on 1st Street in San Juan Batista.
3: Sam
2: 2. 17 1st Street, 1117 1st Street, cross of Awani Street and Donner Street. RP is in a verbal with his girlfriend, we're still getting further.

131 Hollister and Sam 2, just for further, they're not going to be at the address. They're actually going to be in a rented car that's outside, a white Hyundai Elantra. Girlfriend's a last of Wooferstiff and born in 47. Still just verbal only.

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1: Call says 11.
0: 11.
1: We're clear, Steinbeck. We'll be responding to Engine 13.
0: Engine 11, copy that. Engine 13, show request.

0: 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Patient convulsing in the roadway, brake, Battalion 925, do you want us to start an air ambulance? 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
1: 3-1, we're clear one. Show is responding to MVA and affirm on the air ambulance, please.
0: Okay, 2, show you question. Background.
2: All right, 2-0-5.
0: What units are you traveling for, Hollister? 5, go ahead.
2: Hollister, 9205, that's affirmative on the air ambulance.
0: Hollister?
2: Stand by.
3: Hollister, 11.
4: We're clear at Gateway. We're responding to the accident on 4th Street.
3: In place, Engine 12.
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1: Copy, R.O. Harden.
2: The three in units responding. It's actually going to be a dirt biker versus a bus. The patient is breathing but struggling, still getting further.

0: Officer 9205 is on scene. Single patient down the roadway, about assessing for injuries. Be establishing 4th Street IC.
1: On scene with a single patient down on the roadway, out assessing for injuries, establishing 4th Street IC at 1747.

0: Hey, could the last unit shut down, we'll go at Miller, or sorry, past Miller. One at Miller and one at Graff.
1: 1-1. 1-1, I got Graff.
2: 1-2, I have Miller.

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0: We've accepted the request, ETA to being overhead of approximately 1805.
1: We accepted ETA to overhead of 1805 hours. Big 4th Street IC.com.

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1: Number 2 accepted, ETA to overhead is 1805 hours to RO Hardin. Did you want me to dispatch out another unit to set up the LZ?
0: I can handle the LZ. ETA and identifier one more time, please.
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1: 4th Street, I see that come.
2: Hollister and Calstar 2. 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
0: Okay, we copy that.

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1: 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Talk to you guys on that.
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0: Right.
1: 3231, it's going to be juvenile control cell, on a raid, Nash. There's a large group of juveniles, about 15 to 20, that were driving motorcycles dangerously in the road. They were swerving intentionally into the RP's lane. RP's crossing landline. RP was initially following, but advised to stop. Go for that.
0: Copy.

0: Go ahead.
1: 3-1, it's going to be 600 Trace Peanuts Road for a cart that's on fire. There's a transient X-ray that's with it. It's about 10 feet from a building on the back side of the property. Lots of smoke seen, and now no longer seeing any flames, just white smoke.
0: Officer 2-3, I am almost on scene at Walgreens.

0: Okay, behind you. Right there. All 232. I'm going to be out with 23.
1: At the airport.
2: 81, copy.

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1: Japan. Hollister, engine 12 is at scene with HPD. Fire's been extinguished.
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1: Copy.
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1: 3-1 copy. 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
0: An Oregon plate, 189 Queen, X-ray Queen, via Black Chevy, unknown if occupied.

0: 134. That plate is coming back. Code 4. It's current 12:30:27. The R is going to be Callisto Alik with an address out of Eugene, Oregon.
1: Copy,

0: Hubby traffic, Gonzalez at carriage. Disabled plate, Lincoln Paul 075 DP, from the last part.
1: That plate is coming back. Code 4 is current 11826 to a 2021 Ford. The RO is going to be Jose Santillanes with an outside upholster.
0: Copy. Final stop is going to be Gonzalez at Waterwheel.

Hollister 32 code 4. I get deal wants probation on one way deal. Frank 237 0002.

0: 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Code 4, valid, quick Splenda, 11 at T97.
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All is fair, medic 81, en route to the hospital, code 2. 1, I copy. 81, correction, the airport.

0: Alistair 3-1, any luck on a hook?
1: 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They said about 7 minutes out.
0: Copy, thank you.

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1: The right up ahead.
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0: 130 with him.
1: And 134, that plate's coming back. Code 4 is current 11226 to 2014 Harley Davidson. They are going to be Aaron Harrington with an address that upholstered.

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David 507-1890, Excado out of Hollister.

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Code 4, valid. He has PRCS. I'm up to the vents.

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1: Meridian, Monte Carlo, you're identifier?
0: 130, gonna be 8 Robert Ocean Boy 819, black BMW.

0: 130, that plate is coming back, code 4. It is expired 51626 to a 2011 BMW. The RO is Alexander Victor, outside of Groveland.
1: Sorry.

0: We're going to get you covered. I respond for a panic alarm at 814 Kemmerly in the court. What's going to be 814 Carmelina Court for a panic alarm? Request of Santa Ana Ranch. Activation was 2108 for a panic alarm from a keypad. Proper codes were entered, but the alarm company requires a safe word and requesting dispatch at the time. Second further.
1: Yeah, I'll handle solo and investment.

0: World.
1: 134.
0: It looks like speaking to the homeowners, the mother-in-law accidentally hit the panic alarm that was inside of a door, but they did not know the passcode.
1: Copy. I'll continue to make contact with them. Sounds code 4, though.

0: Call 013. Do you have my return?
1: Newport is running out always.
0: I'm sorry, can you go again?

0: Call 013. Do you have my return?
1: I'll just bring him out always.
0: I'm sorry, can you go again?
1: Here's somebody.

0: Okay.
1: Good.
0: You're subject to Jesus Garcia Ramirez, 1245-01. Have that code 4 valid, always.
1: Copy, code 4.

0: Shelter. We're getting another call. Not sure what I'm answering. Do you want to pull that up, Will?
1: Repeat.
0: I'm just advising that we're getting another call in the area of Shearwood and Rancho for those fireworks. I was just wondering if you wanted to close it out again.
1: Yeah, without a specific address, we're closing up.
0: 2997?

6 Alter. Doesn't folks get another fireworks call in the area of Pinnacle and Santa Ana?

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1: Corvette.
0: 504-35 Lincoln 3 is going to be a silver Toyota.

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1: Respond as we're ready for that. Go again with the numbers.
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0: subject, Jonathan Campbell is coming back to code 4 with a valid Colorado deal, expired California deal.
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0: Officer 32. I'm going to be providing a courtesy transfer on an X-ray at the 2000 block of Eldine Drive. 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
1: I'm going to be providing courtesy transfer to an X-ray. Confirmed to the 2000 block of which address again?

0: Hollister 134 PL says occupied vehicle at the park in San Juan.
1: Go to the plate when you got it.
0: Stand by. It's going to be the park off the Alameda next to Pierce. Stand by for a plate.
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1: Four, 4 4 it's going to be a temporary plate. 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

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It's good for current 131.7 to 2026 GMC. There are going to be Darlene Guajardo or Eduardo Lopez. Address as witness.

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I've arrived on scene. I'm going to be out at 701 Ruger Court. 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Three, five, 1.4.

0: 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Are you clear for correction on the DL?
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0: Pacific Michelle Sanchez, came back code for expired always 4686.
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All the vehicles, sir, all at 156. 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

1, 30 that place going back, code 4, it's currents 1216 26, due no to Chrysler. The RO is going to be 6 DO, to Santiago, with an out of Hollister.

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2: 4, go ahead.
0: Number is going to be Union 0509457, last of Martin out of Piscinas, break.
2: Go ahead.
0: Last is, double last, Reyes de Jesus, first name phonetically, Union, correction, Yellow Union, Robert, Ida David, Ida Adam, Nora Adam, DOB 522 of 08.

0: 34, hold zero turns. 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

0: phone call, sir. I'm getting a record not available. Can I get name and date of birth?
1: A firm. Stand by. Alistair 134 back. It's going to be last of Stark, Sam, Tom, Adam, Robert, King, Sam, first of Joshua. It'll be 625 of 84.

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1: What's the beat of that?
0: 7 Charles Tom, David 431, it's going to be on a Chevy Equinox.
1: And 3-2, that plate's coming back, code 4, it's current 10-22-26 to 1214 Chevy. Your road is going to be Xavier Arango, out of settle Pulsar.

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1: And back, code 4, it's expired 11/30/24 to A 2014 Ford. The RO is Chuck Zanger with an outside of Holster. Registration progress, December 425. Heading that thought center.
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1: I've been up like flying back, code 4, it's current 520-27 to a 2023 Chevy. The R is going to be Armando Escamilla Cervantes, Addison of Ulster.
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0: 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Last of Phillips, Paul, Henry, Ida, Lincoln, Lincoln, Ida, Paul, Sam. First of Tristan, Tom, Robert, Ida, Sam, Tom, Adam, Nora. 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

0: Hollister 130. He started me a second, he took off on foot. We're going to be at Monterey and Hayden.
1: Copy. Requesting second to Monterey and Hayden, so he took off on foot. What are they worried at?
2: 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Are you in pursuit or just BOL?
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Good. The Gibaldo De Leon is coming back good with an ID card, 222-39. 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
0: 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We're having some technical difficulties up here.
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130 to that, please, coming back. Code 4, it's current 3227 to 2018 Acura. The RO is going to be Daniel Garcia, out of Upholstery.

0: Charlie Dallas return.
1: Good.
0: One, that are your subject, Adeline Garcia is coming back. Code 4, valid. Objective party and restraining order. And your second subject, Ray Villalone, is code 4, expired always.
1: Copy. Confirm he's not restrained.
0: Abram, he is not the restraint.

Hollister 130. The water's off. Must be on a timer from the sprinkler system for the plant. Union 60.

Vulture 3-2, run by 1-1 out by Neiman DOB. This is last of David Edward Nora Nora Ida Nora, first of Jason Common, 5-9-1974, San Juan, and for once probation.

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0: Your subject, Jason Deneen, is coming back, code 6 Amory Local, favor 20K bail for HNS 11550A Adam, failure to appear. He's restrained party multiple restraining orders, and he has a terminated sex arsons registrant record. Break. 3-1, you just want to cover?
1: Hey, sir.
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0: 1-3-1, up. And 3-2, you got your return.
1: Go ahead.
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0: 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I just want to confirm, you guys landline with the JL to confirm?
1: Yeah, I guess somebody confirmed it. Can you send it to our computer, please?
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10-3, and that place going back on Ford's current 2027-09 Honda. The RO is going to be Josefina Del Rio, or Yesenia Del Rio, Addison Upholstered.

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0: Out with 3-1. 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

Alistair 3-1, CL status on 1 by number. 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
1: 31,
0: your subject, Yesenia Alexandra Delgado, is going back, code 4 valid always, 11-1988.
1: Copy, code 4, I'm sorry.

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0: 231 is going to be 2120 Gladiola Drive, cross of Hydrangea and Amaryllis. RP's breaking up the boyfriend. He's not letting the RP leave. On a landline, looks like he went in the house. 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
1: 382.
0: Any priors at this address?

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She's code 4 and negative DV. 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

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First scene, Central ICC, Tacoma City, Tech 3, respond on East Monterey 512.

for Battalion 4614, Engine 4663, Engine 4673, and Company 31. A vehicle accident southbound Highway 101 at the Central Extension. First at scene, Central IC, TAC, CDF, TAC 3, respond on East Monterey 512.

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35, Sydney 5150 on Olympia. This is going to be at 777 Olympia. Sounds like it's staff calling in saying their client's walking away from the house. They're trying to get some assistance on getting back.

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0: 6 William Yellow Boy, 402. 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
1: 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Current 2013 Mercedes out of Hollister, Las Sanchez.
0: 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Thank you.

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1: Inquire with CHP dispatch if there are any calls on the board for two horses around Highway 25 in Volato Road.
0: We received multiple calls for that. 128 leading the charge on that.
1: Copy. 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
0: What are your numbers?
1: 1286 break. Attach me as well, and I'll be in route.
0: Copy. Yeah, there is a lady that has them semi-contained. She said at Jason Noble's house, if you're familiar with him, he might run the fencing company, and there's a phone number in the call.
1: Copy, thank you.

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This is on Tone 1, State of the Unit for Tuesday, June 30th, 2026. Duty Jeep coverage, Chief 4601. Battalion coverage, Battalion 4619 with 1 and 2. Battalion 4614 with 3 and 4. Battalion 4612 with 5, 6, and 7. 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Third day status is agriculture only in both zones. No advisories, no watches, no warnings, no staffing patterns. Plan 8 Type 3 strike team is 9460 Charlie with Battalion 4612, Engine 4673, 94, 61, 84, and 63. 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

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To receive coverage, receive 4601, tonight coverage, tonight 4619 with 1 and 2, tonight 4614 with 3 and 4, tonight 4612 with 5 and 7. Taking coverage is Avenger 27, investigator coverage to the north, Avenger 4623, investigator to the south, 9-4620. 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
0: 8 Sam Robert Yellow 713 on a Cadillac.

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0: Have a DLP in the front.
1: Yeah, interesting. It's not coming back either. Is this like a disabled plate or is it a California plate?
0: It's a California plate. I don't see a disabled on it. Let me try the front plate.

0: front plate will be a Ford Union Boy John 534 for a Honda.
1: I'm sorry, could you say that one more time?
0: Ford Union Boy John 534.
1: Says it's code 4 and expired, a 2002 Honda SUV out of San Jose with registration in progress.
0: Copy, thank you.

0: 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It appears that all occupants are out. Go ahead and cancel 61, 17 can handle.
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2: First window, those are 46. 45 and 1 hour delay, 0917.
3: 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We'll be through.
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0: Hollister Charles 3, Rich.
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0: 9, David 4, 0, 5, 3, 7. 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
1: Yeah, this is a Freightliner. 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
0: Copy, thanks.

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0: For William John 3136 on a trailer.

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2: Call to Charles 3.

0: Connor, Casper Desert 4645 is off delay, eastbound.
1: Casper Desert 4645, Monterey, off delay at 1047.

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0: 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Monterey, confirm 60s IA, 60.
1: 60.
0: 24.

0: on 35. Officer.
1: Go ahead.
0: Hey, second welfare check and ridge mark on you.
1: Got it.

0: Alter 135. Cap. I copy the nets for the welfare check. Are there requests to cancel?
1: I'm gonna assume that. Let me just double check with the call taker.
0: Got it.
1: And yeah, I'm just gonna clear it out for now. It sounds like she was just concerned she was inside and possibly having some type of medical issue or something, but yeah, she drove up to the house. The RP just said she's gonna go check on her and give us a call back.
0: Got it.

17, medication 25, residential fire alarm 25340, Vincent Del Pino, cross of Arriba Del Mundo, dead end, person is seen, assume this IC, utilize CDF-4 for tactical, from 411, 11, 1154.

0: system.
1: Android 1, I'm getting off static.
0: I'll be on at 1680. Center.
1: I copy that.
2: Charles 3, Reg.
1: Yeah.
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0: 213, awesome. Good. Hey, you just got on scene. We've got a 5-year-old that's just found on Glenview. Do you want me to stack that or you want to break?
1: I'll break, go ahead over there.
0: Near 2593 Glenview. RP says the juvenile won't come near her, but they're standing by with him.

0: 213 additionally. Sounds like the child's not wearing any clothes. They possibly found some parents at 2660 Glenview.
1: I got the, that sounds familiar. They have a severely autistic child that is, well, prone to escape when the door's open.
0: Copy, some type of mental delay.

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Sorry, 4612, engine 4677, possible debris file, correction, possible debris fire, 8880, Holly Hill Drive, cross of Peasant Road and Dead End. First unit, see and assume Holly IC, utilize. Break. Fire attack 23 for tactical, respond on E, far right 1218.

0: Monterey, it's 35202. I'm responding to the vegetation fire on Holy Hill Drive. Call 23.
1: Monterey, Eastbound 7.
0: Go ahead, Monterey.
1: 5202 Monterey, information only. We're treating this as a single engine response debris fire based on firecom notes and our interrogation of the caller.
0: I copy. Road, cross Auburn Heath Road and dead end, respond on west, Monterey 1224.

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1: Engine 4676, off delay, returning 1231.

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0: 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Right there, yeah, additionally, C5202, a reduced all incoming to code 2. With that, you can cancel battalion 4612.
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0: Heli Tender 46, Tender 4679, Tender 4661, Tender 4681, Tender 4677, Tender 4673, transfer to the 4641, gap through 1, gap through 3, for Vegetation 27. Company 77, vegetation fire, and the cross of Kachala Road and Sky Ranch. First unit scene, assume Sky IC, utilize CDF Pack 4 for tactical, CDF air to ground 3. Stand by for response, check back, RA 1248.

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sitting on cone 4, 746-19, all Hollister aircraft, Kelly Center 46, into 4679, into 4661, into 4681, into 4677, into 4673, transfer number 4641, Scout Crew 1, Scout Crew 3, Prevention 27, Company 77, Vegetation Fire in the area, Fishaw Road, Sky Ranch Road, First Unit Stevenson, Sky IC, utilize CDF TAC 4, TAC 4, CDF air to ground 3, standby for response, TAC 4, Monterey 1215.

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1: Monterey, engine 4689, engine 4676 in quarters, east 1.
0: Unit Sunset 2, responding to the Sky incident. Monterey with response to that. 16 fire, Canary Star, the Sky Ranch Road. Multiple callers reporting fire in the grass. Flame size of about a car. Confirm response. Person, utilize Sky IC, PDF, TAC 4 for tactical, air to ground 3. 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
0: 19, confirm response.
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0: 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You go ahead and cancel air. 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
1: 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Cancel air response, continue incoming.
2: Engine 11, Engine 13, Battalion 9206 and Medic 81. Respond with CHP for report of an MBA at the roundabout 156 at 25. 156 and 25 for two vehicles blocking 1255.
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2: One, 1255.

0: 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Confirm response, but Tango Bravo Tower, Skyline Trojan.
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engine, 17 fire alarm, 1201 Rancho Drive, fully at Rancho San Justo Middle School for a panel fire alarm, negative reset, 1257.

0: 7731 responding. 31 responding, 1259.
1: You can show the fire barbers have been stopped. You can continue in. BC, the battalion chief, LE, can't handle with resources as seen.
0: Okay, four partisans have been stopped. Cancel, confirm cancel battalion and LE.
1: Battalion LE.
0: Great. Lieutenant 4619, you copy?
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0: Copy. We'll be in route code 2.
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0: 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Thank you, Monterey. 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
2: Rescue 61, go ahead.
1: As seen, two vehicles involved, one off the roadway, one blocking the South Island Highway 25. Moderate damage, looks like all inside the vehicle. 61 will be out checking on injuries, established at 25 IC.
2: One copy, you are on scene, two vehicle accident, one off the roadway, one blocking southbound 25. Moderate damage, establishing 25 command at 1303.

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1: 71, that's a negative. Continue response if possible, second. 6, confirm.
0: 81.

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1: Thank you, Mark.
0: Just confirming we're also continuing it.
1: Continue it.

0: number. Lieutenant 46 Mickey.
1: It's possible that the second vegetation fire, we're in the process of confirming location.
0: Lieutenant 46 Mickey. Sky IC, 10-46-19.

0: Charlie, 4661. Tone 4, we have heavy gray smoke showing from the village. Recommend continuing aircraft.
1: 661, Monterey. Heavy smoke coming from the village. Continue aircraft. Okay. 1306.
2: Check with the alarm company and see if they got a reset.
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1: All right. We're working on a lat and long for the second one. Cross street, do you have a cross street?
3: Position 4 on top of Koshawa grid.
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0: Good.
1: Reset received.
0: Copy that. We're available. All trains to 17. Just confirm, no reset?
1: Negative reset.
0: Copy that. We're in route, code 2.
1: Sorry, confirm you're going to continue?
0: Hey, affirm. We'll make contact with the RP.

0: 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Can we get a stop cover from a Roman?
1: Transfer to the 4641, GAB crew 4, prevention 27, company 77, second vegetation fire in area of shower grade. First unit scene, assume grade IC, utilize CDF TAC-12 for tactical, air-to-ground 3, stand by for response check, back monitor 1311.

military aircraft, engine 4661, engine 4681, engine 4677, engine 4675, engine 4685, transferred to the 4641, gun 34, prevention 27, company 77, second vegetation fire reported, dropped from shallow grade in the area of Kachawa. First unit scene assumes grade IC, utilized CDF TAC 12 for tactical, air to ground 3, stand by for response, track track monitoring 1311. Repeating on tone 5, all Hollister aircraft, engine 4661, engine 4681, engine 4677, engine 4675, engine 4685, transferred to the 4641, GAP crew 4, prevention 27, company 77, second vegetation fire reported in the area of Kachawa grade. First unit scene assumed grade IC, utilized CDF TAC 12 for tactical, air to ground 3, standby for response check, back monitoring 1312.

on zone 4, all Hall of Fame aircraft into 4661, Helicenter 46 into 4681, into 4677, into 4675, into 4685, transport over 4641, Jeffrey 4, prevention 27, Company 77, second vegetation fire reported in the area of Kushala Grade. First unit seen assumed grade IC utilized CDF TAC 12 for tactical, air to ground 3, standby response, check back monitoring 13.

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2: All right, hi, Steve. 4661. Show us that scene of the vegetation fire at the top of the grade.
1: We have 2 acres, grass oak woodland, potential for 3 to 5 acres. We'll be going direct attack, continuing all resources. What I've seen, 2 acres, potential for 3 to 5, continue all incoming, 1318.
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1: Monterey, engine 7731 at scene. Charles Reid incident. Break.

Sunstone for responding to the sky incident unless you were at sea. Proceed to the grave incident. Topic of shallow grave. Mario repeating. Units that were en route to the sky incident, divert to the grade incident to the top of the shallow grade. Contact grade IC, CDF Tactical, Monterey 1321.

0: Mara 89, 46, 19, East 4. Battalion 4619, is that scene?
1: Monterey, the water tender 5541 responding to the great incident in Coachella.
0: No structured veterans, please. I'd like to request MCSO for a road closure.
2: Thank you, that's seen on both sides. Approximately 5 acres of threat structures requesting.
3: Copy the update.
2: SO.
1: 13.0. Monterey, water tender 5541.
2: Last units, Monterey, repeat your identifier.

0: 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Contact Grade IC, CDF TAC 12, air to ground, CDF air to ground 3, respond on east, on right 1323.
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1: 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Positive AFF.
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0: 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Monterey Water Center 5541 responding to the grade incident.
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3: Yeah.
2: Can you show both AC units out at 951 Pear Street for an animal detail?
3: Copy.
0: Monterey, Water Center 5541, how do you copy?
1: 541 Monterey on tone 4. Monterey, copy loud and clear on tone 4.

0: Monterey, air attack 430, that scene of the grade incident, assuming grade air attack. It looks like the forward progress has been stopped and that's completely surrounded by roads.
1: Air attack 430, Monterey, that scene 1328, forward progress stopped in the grade incident, surrounded by roads, 1328.

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1: Yeah, we've got forward progress stopped on one side of the road. The crews are still working on getting the hoseway around the upper side on the other fire. And it's still approximately about 5 acres.
0: Okay, I see motor and forward progress stopped on one side, approximately 5 acres, 1333.
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1: Air attack release. 10 minute ETA. The Hollister loaded. 1338.
0: Sorry, that was tanker 80 and 82 released. 10 minute ETA back to the Hollister loaded.
1: Tanker 80 and tanker 82 released. Loaded. 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
1: Tele Crew 1 at scene of the grade incident, switch to Tone 4. Procedure traffic.
2: Monterey grade SE. Monterey grade IC, forward progress has been stopped, hose line around both fires. I'd like to continue two additional type 3s at Gavlin crew 1, and you can cancel the balance.
1: Correction grade IC, how many CSP units would you like for road closure?
2: Can you put your traffic on the road closures?
3: Great, I see Monterey. He seems to be inquiring how many officers you're going to need for road closures up there.
2: Monterey, great, I see. You can cancel CHP. We won't need a road closure. We do have MTSO. That is also a team.
3: Castle Tate, please, 1340.

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0: 25 medical, 291 Hacienda Carmel, Costa America, and dead end. Respond on West Monterey, 1343.
1: Monterey, AirTech 430, Isaac. Copter 613, both released from the great incident, return in Hollister, 10 minute ETE.
0: As unit, you were stepped on with feature identifier and traffic.
2: Monterey, water tender 5541, would you like this to continue to the great incident or are we canceled?
0: 541, yes, continue, it's affirmative, continue to the great incident. Great IC, CDF-TAC 12 for tactical, air to ground on ground 3.
2: Copy.

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1: All right, great, Hesse. You can clear 4679 from the sky incident and attach them to the grid incident.
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1: All right, great, I see 4679 is testing the grid incident. All right, great. I see additionally you can show prevention 46.3 SC.
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1: Monterey, he's still in need of the second dozer incoming, as well as the second, correction, the two water tenders incoming.
0: Continue both water tenders, you can cancel transport dozer 4645.
1: Great, I see Monterey, cancel incoming dozer. And two water tenders, continue incoming, search 53, break. Dozer 4645, you can cancel your response to the great incident. Acknowledge.
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0: Monterey Battalion 4607, assuming coverage of 1 and 2 on East 2.
1: 4607, assuming coverage of 1 and 2, 1355.

1312, you're now 415 at Target. 1312, this is going to be at Target. Grandma and granddaughter in our 415, we're still trying to get further.

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0: 676.

0: Atlantic. Can you run out Irene? I have a deal for her.
1: What up?
0: Charles, 071-5689.
1: 5689?
0: April.

0: Well, it looks like that name comes back code 6 out of state or some H&S, but it doesn't look like they'll pick up on that. Other than that, code 4 and expired.
1: Tommy, thank you.

Company 77 Medical 33300 East Carmel Valley Road, cross of San Clemente Road and Cachela Road, medical inside of vehicle, responding, monitoring 1404.

0: Citizen has responding to the medical on the Kilimanjaro Road. T3700, confirm responding to medical. Confirm responding to medical on the Kilimanjaro Road. 1404. T-7700, Monterey. 29-year-old male, civilian, with smoke inhalation. He'll be inside of a blue Ford Maverick, FBI just given. Blue Ford Maverick.
1: Hollister 13, the RP and the granddaughter are in the Target parking lot, is that correct?
2: Correct. The RP is going to be a Joan. She said she's standing by with the granddaughter.
1: Copy.

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1: Battalion 4620, great IC.
0: Just to clarify, confirming we had two separate fires.
1: Now affirmative. That first one will be on the right hand side of Kishawe Road just before the sharp left hairpin turn. And the second one about a half a mile up the top of the grid. I have prevention 4623 here at CNC.
0: Copy. Break Monterey, Battalion 4620. East course.
1: 20 Monterey.
0: Listening to the chatter about the gentleman for the medical aid, can you attach me to that call? Sounds like he inhaled fire extinguisher dust. He might be a good witness. So if you could attach me to the medical, and then I'll come back to the fire.
1: Battalion 4620. We'll attach you to the medical, 1408.
2: Hollister 13, in there, yeah, target.
3: Copy them.
4: Hollister 12, same, break. I just saw Irene, she's walking north on 25, passing Burger King. I don't think there's a one right now.
3: Copy that.

0: Hollister, 13, did the RP say exactly where they were going to be in the Dodger parking lot? A lot of cars.
1: I think they called Taker disconnected. I could give Joan a call if you'd like.
0: Yeah, that's fine. I'll look around.

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0: 640
1: 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Monterey traffic for Battalion 4620 on East 1.
0: Confirm. Do you have the address of the data call?
1: Negative, bus is next to Main Road. I'll just keep going. I'll come on Valley Road to Lake Mitchell.
0: Going to be, patient's going to be located in a blue Ford Maverick at 33300 East Carmel Valley Road. 07 and T7700 are out with him right now.
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0: 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The fire is contained and mapped at 2.35 acres.
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0: 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Engine 4677, engine 4673 will be available at scene. And prevention 27, transport dozer 4641 have been released.
1: 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Engine 4641 released. 1445.

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0: Copy that, code 4.

Monterey Prevention 27 been released from the grade incident. Released from the grade incident, 1500.

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From the graded, show me clear and available. 700, clear and available from the graded, 1522.

0: 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Releasing engine 7731 and patrol 7751.
1: Monterey, 7731 and patrol 7751, 15 to 5.

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0: 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On East 4. Monterey Grid. The drone 405 will be operating above the grade incident 400 feet EGL and below. I'll advise on operations next week.
1: Drone 405 operating 400 AGL, 1532.

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1: 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Five 41, Monterey, 84.

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1: 5541, Mara.
0: Monterey, water tender 5541, release from the grain incident, returning back to Command 31.
1: Water tender 5541, returning to quarters on CEU incident 4129. 4129.
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0: You can clear both AT units, William.
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2: 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Additionally, transferring grade IC to Ranger 4679 and Battalion 4619 is available.
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Monterey, Gavlin, Crew 3, East 14. 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Monterey, Gavlin, Crew 1 and 3 has been released from the great incident, returning to camp. 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

0: Tulsa King and Code 4. I'm going to assist with an info exchange. Got a language barrier with one of them.
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0: Hollister 13. Did you have both plates locked?
1: I've got the 9 Nora Union Henry 983. Do you have another one?
0: Different.
2: 9 Union Queen Charles
0: 469.
1: Copy. So that one, code 4 and current, 2020 Chevy SUV out of Hollister to Alaska Porter. And then the first one I had, code 4 and current, 2007 Toyota out of Hollister, Lassa, Zara, Martinez.
0: Copy.

0: Hollister one, I'm sorry, Hollister King Tiki, can you remember right on a plate? It's Cal Commercial 73704 SAM 1.
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0: I copy, thanks.